0: going out with him?
1: Well, there she is. Let's ask her.
0: Betty, is that Jimmy's ring you're wearing?
2: Mm-hmm.
1: Gee, it must be great riding with him. 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
0: By the way, where'd you meet him?

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1: 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You're listening to the boy from the big bad city. 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
1: I like to move it, move it. I like to move it, move it. I like to move it, move it. You like to...

It's not time to make a change. 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You're still young, that's your fault. 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